0: suenan mejor. Los 90 suenan bien. 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
1: Ladies and gentlemen, as you know, we have something special down here at Birdland this evening. A recording for Blue Note Records.

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1: 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Sit down beside me. There's something I gotta ask.

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1: Don't be shy.
0: Word up.
1: Fear of the female planet.
0: Fear. 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
1: We gonna drop this next bomb for a money-making player that ain't with us no more.
2: Yeah, Notorious B.I.G.
1: Hell no! We gonna do this for a gang-banging thug that never seen it coming.
2: Yeah, Tupac Shakur.
1: Nah, bitch! I'm talking about motherfucking Falco and shit!
2: What? Falco?

0: Oh, shit. Here comes Pac-Man.
1: Hey, Pac-Man. What's up?
2: Hey, you bitches. I'm high on crack. Want a freebase?
1: No, Pac-Man. Drugs are bad.
0: Nope. 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